0: dirty. Filthy. Nasty.
1: Yeah.
0: Too dirty to clean my act up. Yeah. If you ain't dirty, you ain't.

in the music. I got soul in the music. I got the love in the music. I got soul in the music.